0: love you. I just want you to know our love I'll always treasure. So please, just don't let me go.
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1: They say the holy water's watered down, and this town's lost its faith. Our colors will fade eventually, so if our time is running out, day after day, we'll make the mundane a masterpiece. Oh my, my, oh my, my love, I take one look at you.

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Temperaturen lige nu er 14 grader. Hear the clock ticking on the wall. Losing sleep, losing track of the tears I cry. Every drop is a waterfall. Every breath is a break in the

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2: Anyone for you
1: 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Anyone for you?
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I haven't ever really found a place that I call.